What are you doing? What are you going? You move your feet and start in a game. If you want to dance, it's different to beat. You have to get a moving feet. You're feeling alright, a cinema treat. I know you will flip.

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0: 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Goodness gracious. Oh, that girl fine, man. Look at it. Oh, she just too fine. She knows she fine, too.
1: She is banging.
0: Oh, she's off the hook.
1: She looks good. You're right.
0: I bet you can't nobody get that girl.
1: Chris, I can get her.
0: Can't get that girl. Mike, I guarantee you can't get that girl.
1: Watch me get that girl.
0: I bet you never, never, man. You can't.
1: I can get her.
0: All right. Come on in. Come on.
1: Watch.

0: I think that was rather grand. I'd take one home with me. Okay, let's track it.
1: You bounder, you cheat!